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0: Prvo mesto. 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
2: I knew it. I knew you. Interos Fifth.

0: španskih letalskih kontrolorjev. 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Prav tako ni znano, zakaj je do nasilnega incidenta na letalu prišlo. 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Poslušajte dogodke in odmeve.
1: I was distracted and in traffic. I didn't feel it when the earthquake happened, but it really got me thinking. Were you out drinking? Were you in the living room chilling, watching television? It's been a year now. Think I figured out how to let you go and let communication die out. I know, you know, we know you weren't down for forever and it's fine. I know, you know, we know we weren't meant for each other and it's fine. But if the world was ending, you'd come over, right? You'd come over and you'd stay the night. Would you love me for the hell of it? All our fears would be irrelevant. If the world was ending, you'd come over, right? The sky'd be falling and I'd hold you tight. And there wouldn't be a reason why we would even have to say goodbye. If the world was ending, you'd come over, right? Right. If the world was ending, you would come over, right? Right.

Rigging up big rocks on a chain gang. Rigging rocks and serving my time. Rigging rocks out here.